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2: Activated CO alarm, 190 Joni Drive.
1: 46.

Meridian 856, cross that police to the fire department. Fire prompts requested, 190 Joni Drive, CLRM. RP, cross that police to the fire department. Fire prompts requested, 190 Joni Drive. 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Time now, 2033.

0: 446.
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2: If you get a call about it disabled, 120 North, in front of 125, he's got a going away. He's off the road.

0: 4-6. Is that for Uniplast injury, Industries?
1: They had no company name, just 190, Joni.
0: It's 190 and 190 Alpha. 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
1: Okay, they gave it as CO alarm, Uniform Tango-4 warehouse. Not sure if that'll mean anything.

0: 6 on 8.
1: Alarm was set off by construction dust. It appears they're doing construction without a permit. The building inspector has been notified. The health department's also been notified due to the construction dust and pesticides that are being sprayed in the area of the kitchen. All companies are going to be available. Command, terminated.
2: Houston, 2043.

0: 446.
1: Good.
0: I'm a ways away from command. I'm in the rear of the building. I hear an interior audible at the back.

0: Go for command.
1: My officer's around the back of the building. He says you can hear audibles back there.
0: Received, thank you.
2: Thank you.

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1: It's two engines out.
2: Got a hydrant next to moving score. 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
0: 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Receive all stock call.

0: Are you near the front door of the building? I'm on the phone with the manager. He says there's a lockbox there. I have the code for it.
1: I'm near the front. Where's the lockbox?
0: That should be hanging on the front door handle on the Joni Drive side of the building.
1: Is that for the 1NG Alpha? Does that open all the doors here?
0: From once you get that key out, it'll open the front door. You can make access to the rest of the property through there.
1: You want to text me or tell me on the phone?
0: I sent it to you.
1: Thank you.

0: 71, come in.
1: Negative. 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That was the FD.
2: Any damage?
1: Negative.

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1: Can you repeat?
2: Still have no entry.
1: I believe they're in the building.
0: Okay.
3: Were you guys able to make entry?
4: Not yet.
3: All right, no key holder is going to be able to respond. Management advised if you force entry into the east side of the building, south side, man door, that will get you right into the warehouse area.
1: Four, four, six, I heard the relay, but the FD.

command from roof team. Alright, we found the hatch that's accessible, but the ladder's only four rungs and is about a 40-foot drop.

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0: Me at motor vehicle stop. I'm going to be on 17 North, just for the BJ's cut through. New Jersey Reg, November 99, Whiskey Sierra Mike. 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

Headquarters, one command. Good. Be advised, we were able to gain access to the building.

7-1, come in. 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This is forklift. Affirm, there's three forklifts to Charlie's side by the garage doors charging. They're giving out some numbers. Are you able to safely disconnect?

0: 446.
1: 446.
0: Burg alarm came in for there as well. They were able to get in touch with a key holder who will be there 5 minutes, Toyota Camry, in case fire chiefs need him for that forklift.

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If you want to attempt to reset,

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1: Three, six.

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1: Good.
2: Key holder arrived. He was notified about the door. I'll do a report on it. It does secure at the time. I mean, that wasn't.
1: Okay.
2: Came from a forklift that was charging. They were unplugged. Readings went down.
1: Appreciate it.

0: call set headquarters from Ladder 1 back in quarters.
1: Headquarters in command. 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Can terminate command.
0: Reset.

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Star responding to 750 River Drive, Apartment 2 Delta, to assist EMS with a heavy lift. Attention Ladder 1, star responding to 750 River Drive, Apartment 2 Delta, to assist EMS with a heavy lift. Time now 22:21.

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0: 159,
1: 163, 165. 159. 163. 165. 141 Boiling Springs Ave. Probably there's a fight going on there.
0: 59
2: received. 160 received. 165 received.

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0: The other actor apparently has left the scene. We're just gathering information right now. No physical altercation took place. No medicals needed right now. All that is further.
1: Everything.

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1: Seriously.

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1: Well, that show was 703, the Knox box keys out.

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1: Entry made by Chief, and just in case you get anyone.

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1: Four, 4, 6, 7, 12 is on scene.
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It's going to be a false alarm activated by sawdust in the building. 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

0: 10 to 12. Good. Are we okay to reset?
1: Affirmative, unable to make contact.

0: Command to call, sir.
1: Good.
0: All right, false alarm due to a sawdust alarm reset holding all apparatus release. 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Key be returned.
1: Okay.

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0: All units are going to be clear. It was set off by sawdust. Alarms reset and holding. I'll be now on.
1: Okay.

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1: 446.
0: Send back to 620 Gotham, additional smoke alarm again.
1: Where is he? I thought I heard someone say he's still on scene there. Is that correct?
0: Yeah, 712. I'm going to address him now.
2: Alarm company just called in an activation again, 620 Gotham. I advise that you guys just cleared and reset the system. They stated it's an additional alarm, even though it's the same Zone 5 warehouse smoke. Mary C. You want tones?
3: Negative, I'll reset the alarm. We'll attempt to make contact with the property again.
2: Receive, I punched an additional cat on it, but I'll do no tones.

0: 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Do you require assistance?
1: Only if you want to.

0: heard you received a burglar alarm for here as well, right? You received a burglar alarm earlier, correct?
1: Affirmed during the first fire call.
0: Alright, can you contact the alarm company and see if they have a key holder responding?
2: Hold it.

0: got, I was able to get three contact people's information. Do you want someone to respond to the scene?
1: Affirmative.
0: Standby, I'll advise.

0: Here's to 712.
1: Good.
0: I have a key holder on the phone. He's looking to see if you need him there. He's about an hour and a half away. If not, if the system can be placed on test.
1: If they want to place it on test, they can.

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Work with the property management field engineer. He's going to place zones 1 through 5, which is the warehouse smoke contact.

0: headquarters to 165. Can you respond over to the Blarney station? Out front, there's going to be a female with a black and white shirt. Just see if you can assist her.
1: Receive.
2: 159. Up 17 South and Railroad, New Jersey Reg, Yankee 5-1, Victor, Whiskey, Yankee 5-1, Victor, Whiskey, 17 South and Railroad.
0: Mm-hmm.

0: 163, about 159.
1: Can I get another unit here, and can you dispatch BLS? It's gonna be Astra.
2: This is 163, can you head that way?

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1: Good.
0: Sorry to break 163 from you. Do you want me to, you need a backup unit there from a neighboring agency?
1: I'm good. I'll be back in. Warning issued.
0: Okay, received.

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0: Are you able to break?
1: Who is?
0: Can you respond over to Patterson Avenue, Vreeland, the 164 bus? Supposedly there's a female party on that bus who wants to report that somebody pushed her.
1: Appreciate that.
0: Called in by transit and actor is not on scene.

0: 159 headquarters. Lieutenant, which bus stop was it again?
1: Patterson and Friedman, bus number 164-21285, Patterson and Friedman.
0: Appreciate it.

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0: Any way you can get a Spanish-speaking officer out here?

0: 159. Can I have a case number and get a chance, please?
1: 7866. 7866.

0: 159.
1: Good.
0: Federal Reserve sending an officer over to you.
1: Thank you.

0: 165. We'll be back in Holy Name. BLS is transporting one female to HMC under ATRA. What's 159 location?
1: Patterson at Freeland.
0: Reach.

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Roger.

0: 9-1's arriving on scene. 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
0: 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We've got information on both parties, both advisors, complete procedure.
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0: at his best of time. Good. 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
1: All right, received. Just going to try the neighbor's house now, see if they know the contact information for the structure.
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Respond to 114 3rd Street, crosses Bergen Street and Mercer for an alarm activation fire. Engine 2, engine 3, letter 2, battalion 1. Respond to 114 3rd Street, crosses Bergen and Mercer for a fire alarm activation. The time now is 5:11. 5:11.

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0: 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That's it.
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0: Dispatch Battalion 1. Go ahead, dispatch. Chief, are you going to need the second ladder to the scene?
1: No, that's a negative. We're still investigating here. It's a minor smoke condition upon arrival. It's dissipating. There's no visible fire.
0: I received no visible fire at 0526. I have a lockout going out now. Company, stand by for a tone.

engine ladder 1, ladder company 1. You're responding to 935 Main Ave, number 935 Main Avenue. Summer to Burgess. Assist the radio car on scene with a reported lockout. Engine ladder 1, ladder company number 1. Number 935 Main Ave, 935 Main Avenue, Summer to Burgess to cross. Assist the radio car on location for reported lockout. 0527, number 725.

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Reports he sees a heavy smoke condition coming out of a gray Honda Accord that's in the area.

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0: We had no situation going on here. 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You can terminate command.
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0: Receive, word, Ralph.

0: First Street, come in to dispatch. Third Street, come in, guy. Alright, so choose, we had a cell fault that burnt out. It took the breaker, really the breaker off. We checked the basement and the floors for carbon dioxide, is all negative. If you can reach out back to the owner, leave a voicemail. Just let the cell pump and the breaker was left off. Trying to attempt to reset the alarm system right now. I've received you. Your audio is coming in a little low. Just confirm. You said it was an issue with the sump pump overheating? Yeah, that's affirmed. It's also a trip to breaker. We're going to leave the breaker off. So you can just try to advise the owner to follow up. And we left the breaker off.
1: I receive. I'm still trying to find, I'm checking the police records now to see if I find the contact room.

0: dispatch, stand by for a number.
1: I receive, standing by.
0: 973-277-4277. In the event that that doesn't work, 862-290-8616.
1: Do you by chance have a name?
0: That's no name, that's just for accessing to the keys here, so it should be some sort of representative.
1: Check, receive, thank you.

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1: 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I will start a car over there.

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1: Go ahead, Special.
0: Utilizing the callback given by Ladder 2, I spoke with a Mr. Vincent, 20-minute ETA, in a white Nissan Pathfinder.
1: All right, receive.

0: ready to dispatch. Drew, relay all the information to the owner about the sump pump overheated and the outlet that tripped, and then we cut the lock to the Bilco door in the front.
1: All of that information was relayed.
0: I received. I'm going to terminate command. I'm going to be available then.
1: I received. Command is terminated. You're available at 0549.

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0: dispatched to fire units at Imprevedudo Towers. PD is reporting that it's coming from, the alarm is coming from 806, apartment 806.
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0: 474. Three, Hoboken at second, Jersey Reg, Whiskey, 2-6, Mike, Julia, Victor. Whiskey, 2-6, Mike, Julia, Victor. It's a Hyundai Elantra, occupied one time.
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1: 4-7-4.
0: Are you guys good?
1: Hey, firm. Do you have something showing?
0: Hey, firm. It looks like you hit your payment button on answer. Just double checking.
1: Alright, that was pressed in an error. We are A-OK.

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1: Received.
0: Be advised, we had a male party come into headquarters reporting that his friend is having an active seizure and his vehicle is going to be a black vehicle right outside headquarters. I want to dispatch an ambulance now.
1: Appreciate it.

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1: 152.
0: 194, Boiling Springs, Racinco, cold. She says, strong odor of gas outside.
1: Receiver.
2: Good morning, East Rose Police to the Fire Department. You're requested at 194 Boiling Springs Ave for a strong odor of gas exterior. Again, that's 194 Boiling Springs Ave, strong odor of gas exterior of that property. Time is 9:14.
0: That's these dispatch.
1: Gracious.

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0: 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The established command left here.
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0: 152.
1: All right.
0: Sergeant Abram believes it's coming from 188 Boiling. Here's a resident, it's not home. Do we have, see if we have anything on file, a phone number possibly?
1: To say the first bit of that again, you got cut off by FD.
0: 188 Boiling. There's a vehicle in the driveway. Neighbor advised me it's they have other vehicles. They're not home.
1: And you believe it's come from that residence?
0: It appears right now that it is, possibly. But we need to just check it out to make sure.
1: Give me the plate on the vehicle in the driveway.
0: It's Uniform 50, Gulf Gulf November. Uniform 50, Gulf Gulf November. 188, Boiling.

0: Roger.
1: I got in contact with Janice. She owns that vehicle. They're down the shore right now. She does have a key holder that's in Nutley. She's going to reach out to them and call me back.
0: Barry, I believe it is coming from this residence here.

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1: I'm in 0-2.
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0: 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Respond to 5000 Brianna Lane for an elevator entrapment. 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Again, engine 4, ladder 1, rescue 1. 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Elevator 2, headquarters time 9:35.
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1: Yeah, bye.

0: 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Car 1 will have command.
1: Car 1's on the scene.

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0: Yeah, the Kielder just advised them where it is.

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0: No medical attention required.
2: Repeat that last part.
0: We're working to get it out of the elevator right now. No medical attention required.
2: All right, we see you.

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1: Yeah, go ahead.
0: 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It looks like it's too far from the floor.

0: 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Hey, Lou, can you firefight all the wingers down to floor number 2?
1: We just made access to the roof. 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
0: Reese, we have all...

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1: Rescue 1.
0: Are we good to turn the power back on or not?
1: We need you on floor number 3 with the elevator.
0: You came in inaudible. Repeat that.
1: Send one of your members down to floor number 3 to the elevator. Thank you. And put the crew, have the other member remain on top of the power back.
0: All right, I'll stay up here. She's on his way down.

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1: Go for rescue.
0: Blue, I tried to reach you earlier. We have that occupant removed from the elevator. 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
1: Go ahead, sir.
0: Headquarters, Brianna Lane. That was elevator bank number 2. I was stuck on the 3rd floor due to a power failure. We removed 1 occupant from the elevator who refused medical attention. Maintenance on site is going to make the necessary repairs to the elevator. We're going to be in service. Command terminated.
1: Steve.

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1: Rescue on his return.

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0: On the air, driver train.
1: 1031.

Fire Command East Rutherford. We've checked 194, 188, 186, and 182 Boiling Springs. Zero readings on multiple meters. TOCNG also got zero readings. All units have been released. Command will be terminated.

Golf and Quarters. Thank you, restaurant.

Yeah, 101. They're out with the parties in the driveway. At this time, looks like a possible stroke victim.

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0: 9-3 on Hoboken between 7 and 8. Jersey Ridge, uniform 5-1. Yankee Alpha Victor, uniform 5-1. Yankee Alpha Victor, black Mercedes, appears to be one occupant.
1: Appreciate it.

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0: 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Julia, A3, Fox, Papa, Papa. Silver Acura appears to be one occupant.
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0: I receive.

Tangent, engine one, ladder one, start responding to 23 Gregory Avenue, 23 Gregory Avenue for auto accident, rolled over. Engine one, ladder one, 23 Gregory. 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Time now, 1406.

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1: 14 cents.

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1: Line 1, it's going to be on River Drive, right next to Burger King.
0: 15-4
1: up there. Man, if I just
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1: Go for it, dispatch.
0: EMS 3-3, RMA. Vehicle has been removed by the tow company. You terminate command for Town of Forest Above.
1: Please do terminating command for 1429.

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0: Back in Bergen County, EMS transporting one male to HMC.

KCR 939, relative to police, the road for the fire department in KXX 443, relative to police, the road for ambulance corps. FD and BLS are both requested to respond to one Delafield motor vehicle crash, a vehicle into a house. Once again, KCR 939, Rutherford Police, to the Rutherford Fire Department, and KXX 443, Rutherford Police, to the Rutherford Ambulance Corps, respond to one Delafield vehicle into a house.

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0: Building Department notifies. We'll be there in 30 to 40 minutes.

to Engine 1, Engine 3, Tower 2, Rescue 1. Respond to Harmon Cove Tower, Tower Number 3, Apartment 2436. Fire alarm was activated, stated to be testing the system but was not placed on test. That is Tower Number 3, Apartment 2436 for the testing of a fire alarm that was not placed on test.

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Gulf truck. Truck in touch and return. Received.

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1: Testing alarm system on his own without notification. 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

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It's a great Mercedes.

456, that reg is going to be New Jersey, Kilo 37 Romeo Delta Whiskey. Kilo 37 Romeo Delta Whiskey. Hold tight.

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1: 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He's going to be moving that vehicle.
0: Reach you.
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0: 9-3, Hoboken Union, Jersey Reg, Charlie, 5-8, Victor Echo Charlie, Charlie 5-8, Victor Echo Charlie, Ford Taurus, occupied one time.
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0: 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It's a Honda HRV, occupied two times.
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1: Be advised, I'm not getting anything on file. 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

0: 474. 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
1: I'm not getting any. It's coming back to 100. Least trust. That's all I got on here.
0: Receive.

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0: 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Yeah, I have somebody chasing the kid, and they're hitting it. I don't know what's going on. It's going to be Salman and Kip.
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headquarters to NS 34 Ladder 1 Rescue when you're responding New Jersey Turnpike North at mile marker 111 over 5 on an activated fire alarm. Headquarters to NS 34 Ladder 1 Rescue 1. Correction, 35 Ladder 1 Rescue 1. You're responding New Jersey Turnpike North, mile marker 111 over 5 on an activated fire alarm. Headquarters timeout 1758.

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Dispatcher 1 clear.

0: 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I'm showing from the exterior. I just filed the establishment man investigating.
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Roger, 3 Cotton, hold command.

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0: 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Be investigated further report to follow.
1: 1816. LT, there was no specific area she gave. She was Spanish speaking. All she said was the entrance of Home Depot.

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0: Negative, Chief. 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
1: You can maintain command.
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You could terminate here. 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You could use 147 Parker Ave. 147 Parker Ave is the address.

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2: Just advise, this sign was just newly put in. There's no markings in the roadway. And where the sign is,
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2: not where it's visible if you do park. I'm tripping over it, but I'm not going to cite because there's no markings. It's just a sign, and it's not properly placed.
1: Agreed. 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
2: Where was the caller, do you know?
1: I disregard, I'll call her back.
2: Where is he? That party's moving the car now. I'll be number one.

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Attention engine 2, start responding to 76 Henry Street, first floor. Your crew says should be Grove Street Murder Live. Caller stated the alarm is going off and it hasn't been sounding for an hour now. Attention engine 2, start responding to 76 Henry Street. Your crew says should be Grove Street Murder Live for the alarm malfunction. Tenant will be waiting outside for your arrival. She doesn't know whether it's battery operated or CO alarm or fire alarm. Time now, 1957.

21 hours. LT, the closer should be outside.